one of those long, hot summer nights. 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But it never will, because everything's just a string of moments.

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0: But she got just got two teeth. One up there and one on there. So you know, when I kissed Lula Bell, I had to kiss in between them two teeth. First the gum sucks out. Sounds like a motorcycle passing by. And the gum sucks in. Sounds like a vacuum cleaner.

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And you are so gay with Parisian demands, you can run around. Your view of society screws up my mind like you'll never know. Lead me away, come inside, see my mind in collide.